0: Vater. Las carambas del mundo para el mundo. Now, I need you to keep that energy because it's time to sing with us. Are you ready or not? Are you ready or not?
1: Vamos a afinar. A ver.

Thank you so much. Do you have the coro? Do you have, do you remember? Do you remember the coro? Oh. See? Are you ready for the dance? They're really dance. Vamos ahí. Me espero.